Spent 24 hours, you could have bought me flowers. 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Maybe call me in an hour. Do you wish it was her though? Singing songs.

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You know how to be a

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2: The maddest thing, the maddest life. Girl power, world power, I'm to them. Them fi know me a gambler, dog, we no player. All the champions go. 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

or a silly act. I still remember what you said. I'm just trying to find a way to extract